couldn't dance. You didn't even want me around. And now I'm back to let you know I can really shake 'em down.

matter in a club down in also oh, why we drink champagne? It is just that Cherubola. She walked up to me and she asked me to dance.

It's not time to make a change. Just relax, take it easy. You're still young, that's your fault.